Well, my friends are gone and my hair is gray. I ache in the places where I used to play, and I'm crazy for love, but I'm not coming home. I'm just paying my rent every day in the Tower of Song. I said to Hank Williams, how lonely does it get? Hank Williams hasn't answered yet, but I hear

każda godzina z Radiem Rodzina. Nobody wanted, but everybody needed a solid figure for generations to come. I'm acting funny, acting like a grown up, shaking hands and important words. Make me a leader and pay a solid figure. Transfers made to my Swiss account.

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Don't worry. It will soon pass, whatever it is. Don't worry, be happy. I'm not worried.

It's like 10,000 spoons when all you need is a knife. It's meeting the man of my dreams and then meeting his beautiful wife. And isn't it ironic?